0: What a milestone! Congratulations for reaching the first China Open doubles final. So, what's the secret for today's one?
1: I would say the team power, you know. We are just really positive, trying to play our best tennis and supporting each other. So, you know, it's really great to be here. And I think also big secret is the fans. You know, you are amazing supporting us. I hope to see you in the finals.
0: Okay. You are in the final. 我说今天呢，这是他们的第一次中网的这个女双决赛，非常的了不起，是他们职业生涯当中的里程碑。然后呢，他也把这个归功于这两个人的 teamwork， 在两个人默契的配合之下，拿到了今天最好的网球。也希望在决赛当中大家继续为他们加油。Well, congratulations again， 帅，真的好帅啊！So I have to ask in English because this is for international feed. this is a home court and the first time in the final in the doubles court. So what is the feeling now?
2: You're testing my English.
0: I'm not testing you. It's just your you can answer in Chinese, then English again.
2: Okay, both because first time play with K. That's why first time make to the final. With all the good partner, you never can play good in all, yourself, right? So that's the teamwork. And thanks for Kay feeling no good, sick, and then she keep try her best every day. And then we step by step every day, try to be better and better. Now we make to the another final, third final this year.
0: Okay.太棒了，这是他们第一次在中网合作，然后一下就进了决赛。你要不然自己翻译吧，我觉得你自己说可能会更好。All right，
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0: 应该说表现得非常出色。在过去的十天当中，他的表现，场上表现让我们眼前一亮。这也是他首次在中网打进四强。
1: Your first ever China Open women's singles final. You start actually pretty fast. The whole match was pretty much a one-way traffic. So what's your mindset on today's match?
2: Sorry. Okay. I wanted to play aggressive today. I feel like she's a very tricky opponent to play against. She has a great serve. She has an amazing touch. You know, she likes to move the ball around. And at the same time, you know, with all of that, she manages to sometimes hit rockets out of nowhere. So, you know, it was tough to play against her. God, that's a lot of fun.
1: It's okay. So, very tricky play.
2: So yeah, I just tried to play aggressive. I'm really happy with the way I was playing. I really tried to be brave no matter what, and super happy with my performance today.
1: Congratulations again. I'll do the little translation. 让我们掌声送给米拉。他说今天呢，他就是从上场开始就决定打得要非常的积极主动，因为对手呢是一个技术性非常的强，而且经常会打一些奇怪的球，会让他想意想不到。所以自始至终呢，他都保持着积极主动。他对他自己的表现非常的开心满意。Well, well done. Actually, I think you are pretty relaxed before the match. You're playing hard with Koshita. Does that help?
2: Yes, for sure. It's one of our routines. First, of course, we talk about the match, but then, you know, when I'm just tired of listening to her, we just play Uno, and that's our routine before the match to help me be a little bit more relaxed and to have less nerves.
1: 在上场之前，我看见米拉跟他的教练玩扑克。他说呢，其实这是我们俩的秘密，让我们在比赛紧张的比赛开始之前，我们每一次都是吃完了以后就开始玩一玩，帮助他能够放松，真的是一个非常好的方法，大家回去也可以试一试。Well, last question. What's your expectation for tomorrow's final? Now you are in the final.
2: Yes, you asked about the
1: expectation. You don't know the opponent now.
2: Yeah, so for sure we will. I will watch a little bit of their match tonight to also see, you know, a lot of different things. I'm sure Conchita will prepare her best, and you know, she's gonna give me the plan. I rely on her. You know, it's her job. So I hope she's gonna prepare me well enough for the final. And yeah, you know, I'm just very excited to be.In the final, it's two amazing players in a second semifinal. So let's see who will win. And no matter who I play against, I'll try to prepare my best.
1: Well, good luck for tomorrow's final. 这是我们最后的让米拉在这里签幸运球。我简单翻译一下刚才的情况，因为今天晚上呢，对手决赛的对手。
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0: One.
2: 3-3.
1: Three, four.
0: One, two,
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She will therefore get a little bit of extra time for that.

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1: Big congrats, Qinwen, for such a victory. You showed your best tennis. We saw you super motivated, consistent, aggressive. Can we say that the best Qinwen is back or still on the way?
2: Well, I would say I had a great performance tonight. I would not say I'm back. I would say the best version of me is still upcoming in the future. And I want to say thank you for all the fans come to support me today. It was a really intense night. Thank you so much. 谢谢大家。
1: The Chinese learning, please.
2: 我想说谢谢现场一直以来支持我的观众朋友们。最好的我并不在过去，而是在现在还有未来。我想说谢谢大家一直支持我走在这里，这一路特别的不容易。然后呢大家回去早点休息，明天还有比赛呢。
1: Definitely. Well, thank you, Qinwen. Definitely will be stay here for the coming doubles semi. And you know, today is a big breakthrough not only for you but for all the Chinese players, because it's the first ever time that we see a Chinese player going reach the final here in China Open. A few remarks from you for such a huge breakthrough. 今天晚上我们不仅见证了郑钦文巨大的突破，我们也见证了中国网球的第一次在中网进入到单打这样的一个巨大的突破，所以对于郑钦文和中国网球都获得了重大突破的这个夜晚，我们想听听郑钦文有什么心里话。
2: 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It's like the fifth Grand Slam for me. I just really want to give everything on this stadium. Yeah.
1: We all know that you had your 24th birthday a couple of days ago, and such a strong start for your 24th year of age. You had 2 consecutive victories now. So what's your expectation for the third match tomorrow? I mean the final. 因为我们知道钦文几天前刚刚度过自己24周岁的生日，24岁以后连续赢了两场进了决赛，明天是24岁的郑钦文的第三场比赛，问问明天晚上决赛有什么期待。
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